This is Akashvani, the news read by Shagun Chopra. Prime Minister Narendra Modi will hold annual summit-level talks with his Japanese counterpart Sanae Takaichi in New Delhi today. The summit will provide an opportunity for both sides to review and strengthen the full spectrum of bilateral cooperation as well as exchange views on regional and global issues of mutual interest. Several MOUs are expected to be exchanged following the talks between Prime Minister Modi and Prime Minister Takaichi. The Japanese Prime Minister arrived in New Delhi last evening on a three-day visit to India. This is the first official visit of Prime Minister Takaichi to India. Meanwhile, Prime Minister Modi said he is looking forward to the wide-ranging discussions with Japanese Prime Minister Sanae Takaichi today that will further deepen India-Japan's special strategic and global partnership. Mr. Modi said he is delighted to host her on her first visit to India. Mr. Modi said that through their joint efforts, India and Japan will continue to advance peace, stability and prosperity in the Indo-Pacific and beyond. The government has issued a notice to Meta regarding rollout of the username feature on WhatsApp in India. Sources said the Ministry of Information and Technology directed Meta to furnish a detailed explanation on the usernames feature within 3 days. The ministry also directed Meta not to roll out the usernames feature until consultation on the matter is over. Lieutenant Governor Manoj Sinha, Jammu and Kashmir, flagged off the first batch of pilgrims of the annual Sri Amarnath Ji Yatra from Bhagwati Nagar Base Camp in Jammu this morning. Our correspondent reports that the 57-day annual pilgrimage officially commences across the twin tracks of Kashmir tomorrow and is scheduled to conclude on 28th of August. The first convoy of pilgrims was dispatched from Jammu early in the morning under tight security. Health Minister Jagat Prakash Nadda chaired a high-level review meeting on dengue preparedness in Delhi yesterday. Addressing the meeting, the Health Minister emphasized that the state and municipal bodies be ready to proactively anticipate and prepare for any potential upsurge by clearly demonstrating their readiness. He called upon

states to actively engage ward commissioners, elected representatives and resident welfare associations in awareness and prevention efforts. The Jharkhand government has issued a statewide health alert following the death of at least 4 malaria patients in East Singhbhum district. The state government has directed all deputy commissioners to take immediate measures to prevent the spread of vector-borne diseases. The health department has instructed officials to conduct fever surveys in affected areas, ensure rapid malaria testing, provide prompt treatment and admit seriously ill patients to hospitals without delay. Venezuela's National Assembly President George Rodriguez today said that the death toll after back-to-back earthquakes has risen to 2,295 and more than 11,000 people were injured. He further said that almost 13,000 people had been left homeless. The rescue operation is still underway. 7 days after the country was hit by most powerful earthquakes in over a century. Meanwhile, Venezuela's interim president, Delcy Rodriguez, declared 7 days of mourning, saying that the country is heartbroken by the loss of life caused by the devastating earthquakes. In men's cricket, the first T20 international between India and England was abandoned due to rain in Chesterley Street last night. The five-match series now stands level at nil-nil. Opting to bat first, India scored 189 for 7 in stipulated 20 overs, with skipper Shreyas Iyer scoring highest 68 runs of 47 balls. Opening batter Abhishek Sharma also scored 59 runs, while Shivam Dubey remained not out at 42 runs. For England, Saqib Mahmood bagged 3 wickets. However, hosts England didn't get the opportunity to bat in the second innings as rain paused the match. Both the teams will now face each other in second T20 in Manchester on Saturday. In the FIFA World Cup, Belgium staged a stunning comeback to beat Senegal 3-2 after extra time round of 32 and qualify for the round of 16. Yuri Tillmans scored a 125th minute penalty to seal a dramatic 3-2 victory and extend Belgium's unbeaten run to 17 matches. Belgium will now face the winners of the United States versus Bosnia and Herzegovina match in the round of 16. Another round of 32 matches underway in California between co-hosts US and Bosnia and Herzegovina. And that is the end of this news bulletin.

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1: 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Prime Minister Narendra Modi will hold annual summit-level talks with his Japanese counterpart Sanae Takeuchi in New Delhi today. The summit will provide an opportunity for both sides to review and strengthen the full spectrum of bilateral cooperation, as well as exchange views on regional and global issues of mutual interest. Several MOUs are expected to be exchanged following the talks between Prime Minister Modi and Prime Minister Takeuchi. The Japanese Prime Minister arrived in New Delhi last evening on a 3-day visit to India. This is the first official visit of Prime Minister Takeuchi to India. External Affairs Ministry said the visit marks an important step in taking forward the special strategic and global partnership between India and Japan. In a social media post, Mr. Modi said he is looking forward to the wide-ranging discussions with Japanese Prime Minister Sanae Takeuchi that will further deepen India-Japan's special strategic and global partnership. The Prime Minister said that through their joint efforts, India and Japan will continue to advance peace, stability and prosperity in the Indo-Pacific and beyond. The central government notified the Employees Provident Fund EPF Scheme 2026, replacing EPF Scheme 1952 as part of the implementation of Code on Social Security 2020. The new scheme came into effect on 29th of last month with its publication in the Gazette. The new scheme is aimed to strengthen digital compliance, improve administrative efficiency, enhance portability of accounts and bring the Provident Fund framework in line with the new labour codes. The Delhi government has notified a permanent winter pollution master plan to curb seasonal air pollution in the national capital that will remain in force every year from 1st of November to 28 February. Under the new rules, vehicles without a valid pollution under control certificate will not be supplied fuel at petrol pumps, CNG and LPG stations across Delhi throughout the year. From 1st November to 31st January, entry of non-Delhi registered vehicles below BS6 emission standards will also be prohibited, with exemptions for CNG and electric vehicles, ambulances, fire services and other essential vehicles. Civil Aviation Ministry has announced that India achieved a major milestone with approval of the country's first private point in space PINS instrument approach procedure for helicopter operations at Undavali Heliport. PINS procedures use advanced satellite-based navigation technology to enable helicopters to conduct safe and precise instrument approaches to heliports that do not have conventional instrument landing infrastructure. Jammu and Kashmir Lieutenant Governor Manoj Sinha flagged off the first batch of pilgrims of the annual Sri Amarnath Ji Yatra from the Bhagwati Nagar base camp in Jammu this morning. The 57-day annual pilgrimage officially commences across the twin tracks of Kashmir tomorrow and is scheduled to conclude on August 28. The government issued a notice to Meta regarding rollout of the username feature on WhatsApp in India. According to the sources, the Ministry of Electronics and Information and Technology directed Meta to furnish a detailed explanation on the username feature within 3 days. A series of strong explosions hit Kyiv overnight after President Volodymyr Zelensky warned that Russia was preparing a major strike. Ukrainian officials said Russia fired missiles and drones at the capital, causing fires and damage to residential buildings. Air raid sirens sounded across the city and many residents took shelter in metro stations. IMD has said southwest monsoon is likely to advance over Delhi, Haryana, Chandigarh, Gujarat, Madhya Pradesh, Uttar Pradesh and Rajasthan.

during the next 2 days. Meanwhile, people in Delhi woke up to refreshing showers this morning. Rain lashed several parts of the city, bringing the much-needed relief from the sweltering heat. In the ICC Women's T20 World Cup, England will face South Africa in the second semi-final at the Kennington Oval in London today. The match will begin at 11 p.m. IST. Winner of this match will face Australia in the final at the iconic Lord's Cricket Ground in London on the 5th of this month. And that is the end of this news bulletin.

Akashvani, the news read by Valsa Williams. Prime Minister Narendra Modi is holding annual summit-level talks with his Japanese counterpart Sanae Takaichi in New Delhi. The summit is an opportunity

0: opportunity for both sides to review and strengthen the full spectrum of bilateral cooperation, as well as exchange views on regional and global issues of mutual interest. Several MOUs are expected to be exchanged following the talks between Prime Minister Modi and Prime Minister Takaichi. Earlier today, Prime Minister Takaichi was accorded a ceremonial welcome at the forecourt of Rashtrapati Bhavan. Prime Minister Narendra Modi was also present on the occasion. The Japanese Prime Minister arrived in New Delhi last evening on a three-day visit to India. This is the first official visit of Prime Minister Takaichi to India. External Affairs Ministry said the visit marks an important step in taking forward the special strategic and global partnership between India and Japan. The central government notified the Employees Provident Fund EPF Scheme 2026, replacing EPF Scheme 1952 as part of the implementation of Code on Social Security 2020. Under the new scheme, the mandatory EPF contribution remains unchanged at 12% of wages each from the employee and employer, while the existing 10% rate will continue to apply to notified establishments by the central government. The new scheme came into effect on the 29th of last month with its publication in the Gazette. India has reiterated its firm stand that terrorism cannot be justified under any circumstances and called for united global action to eliminate the menace. Addressing the UN General Assembly during the adoption of the 9th review of the United Nations Global Counter-Terrorism Strategy, India's permanent representative to the UN, Ambassador Harish Parvathaneni, said, "A terrorist is a terrorist," and emphasized that the counter-terrorism efforts should not be weakened by false equivalences or politicized narratives.
1: India has been a victim of cross-border terrorism for decades. Our people have paid a terrible price, and this experience has shaped India's zero-tolerance approach. Irrespective of any grievance, political cause, or strategic calculation, terrorism in all its forms and manifestations must be condemned unequivocally. India has worked to strengthen the global focus on terror financing. We have supported capacity building, South-South cooperation, and strengthening of multilateral frameworks. India believes that counter-terrorism should not be hollowed out by false equivalences or politicized narratives.
0: The Delhi Police Special Cell has arrested four accused in a crackdown on ISI-sponsored interstate terror and arms network. Police said the accused were planning to carry out a terror activity in the national capital on instructions of ISI handler Shahzad Bhatti and his associates. During the operation, two foreign-made pistols, nine live cartridges and five mobile phones were recovered. Jammu and Kashmir Lieutenant Governor Manoj Sinha flagged off the first batch of pilgrims of the annual Sri Amarnath Ji Yatra from the Bhagwati Nagar base camp in Jammu this morning. The 57-day annual pilgrimage officially commences across the twin tracks of Kashmir tomorrow and is scheduled to conclude on August the 28th. In Ukraine, 11 people were killed and dozens of others injured after Russian drones and missiles hit residential buildings in Kyiv as part of a broader wave of Russian overnight attacks. Local media reported that several explosions were heard across parts of the city overnight into Thursday. Air raid sirens sounded across the city and many residents took shelter in metro stations. The southwest monsoon today has further advanced into entire Delhi, some more parts of Gujarat, remaining parts of Uttar Pradesh, most parts of Madhya Pradesh, Haryana, Punjab and some parts of Rajasthan. Refreshing showers in the national capital provided much relief from hot and humid weather. In the FIFA World Cup, Belgium staged a stunning comeback to beat Senegal 3-2 after extra time in the round of 32 and qualify for the round of 16. Youri Tielemans scored a 125th minute penalty to seal a dramatic 3-2 victory and extend Belgium's unbeaten run to 17 matches. Co-hosts US registered their first win in the knockout round after 2002 this morning. And with that, we end this news bulletin.

This is poet Ramesh Sazugadi from Saligaon, Goa. It was the happiest day of my life in 1973 when my father bought a radio. We would gather around the radio listening to our favorite programs on Akashvani Panji. Khalar Malar, Manojokti Gita, Kanara Mawla, Vanibai Livasri, The List is Long. We grew up listening to Akashvani Panji. In 1985, that was the first time I had an opportunity to present my program on Akashvani Panji. Still, it's a pleasant memory for me. As Akashvani is celebrating its 90th year, my congratulations and best wishes. May you have many, many more years of service. Thank you very much. Dev Bare Guru.

Damn, I'm not forgetting that.

Devapare Karu Shakuntala. And moving on to our program this afternoon. Good afternoon, Goa. You're tuned into 105.4 FM Rainbow. And you're with me, Lida, on our show, Jukebox at Akashwani Panji, this afternoon. We have the instrumental music being played your way this afternoon, so stay tuned. And for some more music that would reach your way this afternoon. So at the outset, we have the very first music. And it's just, I'm just me.

Friends, we have just wound up our program of instrumental this afternoon, and now we commence with afternoon melodies. You're with me, Lida, on this program of Western music on our Akashvani Panaji channel on 105.4 FM Rainbow. What very shortly we shall be also having our SMS or request program, which you can send me an SMS or a WhatsApp, and I shall definitely play the music that you'd like me to play this evening for you. It's from 4 o'clock. So stay tuned for that and do send me your messages. We have for you the next song coming up, and that's the Orange Blossom Special.

We have for you this afternoon our afternoon delight coming up, listeners, because this is a program of afternoon melodies which will be resounding forever in your ears. But before that, yes, since some of you must have just finished lunch or some of you must be having a late lunch, here's something that I'd like you to cherish, and that's creating a family cookbook. Can't ever find grandma's hand-scrawled recipes? No clue what happened to the email with the ingredients for mom's mouth-watering dishes? Fret no more. With these tips for gathering all those family favorites, you'll always have the how-tos and the memories at hand. Call all cooks. Get the whole family involved for a book they'll truly go from soup to nuts. Send all the cooks in your clan a simple recipe form. Besides providing space for ingredients and directions, leave blanks for cooking tips, history behind the recipe, any interesting anecdotes, and ask for photos of the finished dishes. Compile your keepsake. Create a cover and consider adding contributors' page design to look like a family tree. Protect and preserve. Once you have all your pages ready, head to a copy shop where you can laminate each page to protect it from spills. Use color copiers so your photos stand out. Use a three-hole punch on each page and insert in a binder. The rings let the pages lay flat, making it a cinch to read a recipe while you're slicing and dicing. You'll enjoy great food and a taste of family history when you whip up a dish from your special cookbook. With this, we move on to after.

Friends, that was Shalalala for you. Now it's over to some tidbits. There are 5 steps in a mediation. What is mediation basically? It is a structured conflict resolution process where an impartial third party helps disputing sides find a mutually agreeable solution. It has 5 essential steps.

stages, introduction and opening statements, where the mediator convenes the meeting, sets grounds, rules and outlines the mediation process. Both parties sign an agreement to mediate and the mediator establishes a neutral environment. Storytelling and information gathering. The mediator encourages both sides to discuss the dispute in more depth. The focus is on active listening, letting participants express their underlying feelings, frustrations, and concerns. There are questions in nature of clarifications to gather facts, understand the underlying needs, and uncover the root of the conflict. Next is identifying the issues. Third is negotiation and problem solving. And lastly is finalizing the agreement. If the parties successfully reach a resolution, the mediator drafts a settlement outlining the terms and conditions. Both parties review, refine, and sign the document. Once signed, it typically becomes a legally binding contract. If an agreement cannot be reached, the mediator closes the session and the parties pursue other avenues such as arbitration or court. So these are a few steps followed in mediation. With this, we have another song coming up, and that's Adios Paradise

The next song coming up is Golden Memories and Silver Tears. This song is requested by John DeCuna. So that goes for John DeCuna.

The next song coming up, listeners, is for Merlin from Panjim, and that is Whispering Hope.

The next song coming up, listeners, is requested by for Reverend Father Visitha Samantero from his family, parishioners and friends of TV.

The next song coming up, listeners, is Vakamo from UK, and that's Malaika by Bonnie M.

The next song coming up is for Anthony Fernandez, Mary Clarissa, all from Marna Siolin. And the song is Besame.

The next song coming up, listeners, is for Louis from Talagaon. And he's requested it for Joshua, Dipali, Rui, Blanche, Maria, Anita, and Stacy. So here's the song Moonlight and Roses by Jim Reeves.

Coming up now, something else that always gives us a great deal of pleasure, friends. It's the chance to do one of your favorite sacred songs for you. And tonight we hope you'll hum along with us as we do one titled, When God Dips His Love in My Heart.

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0: This is Akashwani, the news read by Anuja Kumar. Prime Minister Narendra Modi has said that India-Japan relations are truly very special and there are many shining examples of the success of the economic partnership. Addressing India-Japan Joint Economic Forum in New Delhi this evening, Mr. Modi said, when Japan's expertise and investment combine with India's speed and scale, the entire world benefits.
1: Bharat-Japan sambandh waqai bahut special hai. Hamari economic partnership ki safalta ke kai ujjwal udaharan hai. 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
0: Earlier in the day, Prime Minister Narendra Modi held annual summit-level talks with his Japanese counterpart, Sanai Takaichi, in New Delhi. Addressing the joint press meet following the talks, Prime Minister Modi said, mutual trust is the biggest asset in today's time, and the India and Japan bilateral partnership has stood the test of time. He highlighted that India and Japan are among the world's biggest economies today, and a free and open Indo-Pacific is a shared priority for both countries.
1: आज भारत और जापान दोनों ही विश्व की सबसे बड़ी इकोनॉमीज में से हैं. एक फ्री प्रॉस्परस और रूल्स बेस्ड इंडो पैसिफिक हमारी साझा प्राथमिकता है. क्षेत्र की सबसे बड़ी डेमोक्रेटिक और मार्केट इकोनॉमीज के रूप में आज हमने कई महत्वपूर्ण पहल की हैं. इनसे हम मिलकर पूरे क्षेत्र में शांति स्थिरता और प्रगति का मार्ग प्रशस्त करेंगे.
0: The Japanese Prime Minister arrived in New Delhi last evening on a three-day visit to India. This is the first official visit of Prime Minister Takaichi to India. Union Minister for Commerce and Industry Piyush Goyal today said that investments have emerged as a key driver of India's strategic partnership with Japan and are expected to further strengthen bilateral ties. Addressing the Indo-Japan Strategic Dialogue on Shaping the Asian Century, organized by a private television channel, Mr. Goyal said opportunities are opening up for India's skilled workforce, while the government's focus remains on ensuring equitable development for all under the leadership of Prime Minister Narendra Modi. The Election Commission today announced the schedule for by-elections to three Legislative Assembly constituencies across Bankipur in Bihar, Datia in Madhya Pradesh and Manjalpur in Gujarat. The polling will take place on 30th of this month and the counting of votes will be conducted on the 3rd of next month. Indian Railways has registered a 4% growth in freight in June this year as compared to the corresponding month last year. The Ministry of Railways said that railways loaded over 142 million tons of freight during last month. It added that railways has also registered a steady growth in passenger traffic in June this year. Furthermore, the number of Amrit Bharat train services in the country has reached 72, with four new services.

0: was inaugurated during June this year. Meanwhile, the number of Vande Bharat services has increased to 164, including the recently introduced Vande Bharat sleeper service between Howrah and Kamakhya. The Ministry of Women and Child Development invited nominations for the Pradhan Mantri Rashtriya Bal Puraskar Awards 2026 to recognize the extraordinary achievements of children aged 5 to 18 years. The last date for submitting applications is 31st of this month. The ministry said that nominations can be made through the online portal awards.gov.in. Governor of Bihar Lieutenant General retired Syed Atta Hasnain and Minister of State for External Affairs Pavitra Margarita will visit Iran tomorrow to attend the funeral ceremony of late Supreme of Iran Grand Ayatollah Syed Ali Khamenei. Ministry of External Affairs said the high-level representation in the ceremony underscores the importance of civilizational ties, including people-to-people connection between the two countries, providing a robust foundation to political and economic engagements. And that is the end of this news bulletin.
1: That was the news in English for you listeners. Now coming up, back to our music, a Western music program this evening. We have few global beats and a few more moments of music coming your way. At the outset, we have global beats being played.

friends, here are some quotes I'd like to share. It said, courage is the most important of all the virtues, because without courage, you can't practice any other virtue consistently. We also delight in the beauty of the butterfly, but rarely admit the changes it has gone through to achieve that beauty. I do not trust people who don't love themselves and tell me I love you. There's an African saying which is, be careful when another person offers you a shirt. Music was my refuge. I could crawl into the space between the notes and curl my back. That was what Maya Angelou said. With this, we have a song, Pretty Woman, coming up.

Friends, we all have worries. Here's how to go to a no more worrying mode. 7 easy little mindsets.

tricks that turn off anxiety. Meeting new people, speaking in front of a group, or going for a job interview. Everyone feels those nervous butterflies from time to time. You don't have to. Just count backward. Whenever you get nervous, just start counting backwards. Counting backwards by sevens requires focus, which distracts you from whatever is making you anxious. Choose a mantra, an encouraging one, like, I can handle this. You head whenever you have to do something that makes you nervous. Pop or make a fist. When you have to do something that makes you nervous, meeting with the boss, chatting with people you don't know, simply make a fist. Hold for 10 seconds and then release. Relax with a cup of tea. Before you have to do something you're worried about, down a cup of green tea or any other tea of your assorted choice. Change your ending. Whenever you're nervous about a situation, it's easy to envision it going wrong. But simply changing that visual picture to a positive one, say getting the job or succeeding at something you try, makes it more likely to get that way. Write your worst case scenarios. Jotting down the worst you believe can happen won't make you more anxious.

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And very shortly, Subodh is eagerly waiting with loads of music coming your way. So do have a lovely and wonderful evening ahead, and God bless you. It said, love is all we can spread to one another. And here's lots of love from the Akashwani Panji studios to all you lovely listeners. Do have a wonderful evening and God bless.

0: दिल्ली केंद्रा वेल्यान कांय केना भितर तुमचे खातीर सहक्षेपीत करपाचे आसा.
1: The news read by Abhishek Mukhopadhyay. Prime Minister Narendra Modi has said that India-Japan relations are truly very special and there are many shining examples of the success of the economic partnership. Addressing India-Japan Joint Economic Forum in New Delhi this evening, Mr. Modi said, when Japan's expertise and investment combine with India's speed and scale, the entire world benefits.
2: जो नए साथी इस फोरम के साथ जुड़ रहे हैं, मैं उन्हें भारत जापान सक्सेस स्टोरी का भाग बनने पर हार्दिक बधाई देता हूं. फ्रेंड्स, भारत जापान संबंध वाकई बहुत स्पेशल है. हमारी इकोनॉमिक पार्टनरशिप की सफलता 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
1: In address, Prime Minister of Japan Sanae Takaichi said, among the many areas of cooperation, energy security is one of the most important areas. Earlier, India and Japan would exchange several agreements in different fields including economic and energy security, pharmaceuticals, defense and AI. Prime Minister Narendra Modi held annual summit-level talks with his Japanese counterpart Sanae Takaichi in New Delhi this afternoon. Union Minister for Commerce and Industry Piyush Goyal today said that investments have emerged as a key driver of India's strategic partnership with Japan and are expected to further strengthen bilateral ties. Addressing the Indo-Japan strategic dialogue on shaping the Asian century organized by a private television channel, Mr. Goyal said opportunities are opening up for India's skilled workforce while the government's focus remains on ensuring equitable development for all under the leadership of Prime Minister Narendra Modi.
3: It's a partnership that has many dimensions. Trade also is an important element of this partnership, particularly given our complementary strengths. What we get from Japan are largely technology-driven products. What we sell to Japan are also value-added products. We are not selling raw materials or intermediates. We're selling high-quality, precision-engineered material, auto component, electronic component. So, in effect, this particular relationship has both the trade and investment dimension. Therefore, I think it's a good partnership.
1: Petroleum and Natural Gas Minister Hardeep Singh Puri today said that India is rapidly expanding its refinery capacity. Addressing a press conference in New Delhi, Mr. Puri informed that in the next 6 to 12 months, the country's refining capacity will be brought to 300 million metric tons per annum. Talking about India's handling of the situation during the West Asia crisis, Mr. Puri said that for a long time, the government controlled the prices of petrol and diesel and reduced the duties imposed on them. In view of continuous rainfall in Uttarakhand's Pithoragarh district, the administration has suspended the issuance of inner line permits for the Adi Kailash and Om Parvat Yatra to ensure the safety of pilgrims. Subdivisional Magistrate SDM of Dharchula, Ashish Joshi, said that the administration will review the resumption of permit issuance after assessing the prevailing weather conditions. Governor of Bihar, Lieutenant General Retired Sayyed Atta Hasnain and Minister of State for External Affairs Pavitra Margarita will visit Iran tomorrow to attend the funeral ceremony of late Supreme Leader of Iran, Grand Ayatollah Sayyed Ali Khamenei. Minister of External Affairs said the high-level representation in the ceremony underscores the importance of civilizational ties, including people-to-people connection between the two countries. The southwest monsoon today has further advanced into entire Delhi, some more parts of Gujarat, remaining parts of Uttar Pradesh, most parts of Madhya Pradesh, Haryana, Punjab and some parts of Rajasthan. Refreshing showers in the national capital provided much relief from hot and humid weather. The Weather Department has forecast thunderstorms accompanied by rain over many parts of the national capital during the day, with generally cloudy skies expected to prevail. In the FIFA World Cup, Spain will face Austria in a round of 32 match at Los Angeles Stadium in Inglewood tonight. In the other round of 32 matches, Portugal will clash with Croatia in

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1: 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Dedicated parents must spend much of their time supporting, encouraging, instructing, protecting and challenging their children. Sometimes all that guiding and urging seems futile and useless when the child starts to go off track. That's when being a parent is really hard work. My friends, if you're a parent or if you're a child, make sure you're tuned in for the next half hour.

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1: The Bible tells us in Galatians, a man reaps what he sows. To gain respect from your children, first of all, you must respect your own elders in front of them. Not only that, you have to respect each other too, husband and wife. We tend to take for granted that respecting each other is about enslaving each other. No, we consider that respect is what we give to an authoritative figure because we need to be in their good books. However, that is not respect. Apart from this, even the way we address the servants is the way our children will address them as well. While your servants are hired by you and you have every right to give them orders the way you want, realize that they are still elders to your children. When you ill-treat or you talk with disrespect to your servants, your children learn to do the same thing.
0: Dusre sumurtint chedna devan da updes dile tedna tantuntlo ek mulyar avisor panch vol solavi tumcha bapaik ani tumchi avoik man diyat burgi lan astana avoi bapui jaite tyag kurtat tankan voir kadunk aplya kuch visrun ti vavuttat burgyan sogle sovloti dink भुरगो पिडेंत पडलो जाल्यार आसा ना तें पळयनासतना भार घेवन

0: My friends, maybe you will ask yourself, why should I respect somebody else just because he or she is elder to me? I have answers for you right now. You should show respect to everybody, even those who are younger, but especially your elders, because they are ahead of you in age, in wisdom, in maturity, in experience, and often even in education. Our elders have done a lot for us, directly or indirectly. And most of us owe everything to their kindness and love. And when we show them respect, whether it is by giving them a hug, or by just listening to them, or taking them along with you for an evening get-together, it is one way of expressing our own love and gratitude to them. Besides, elders have also been through all the phases that you are going through and know a little more about the world than you do. However much you disagree with them, give them credit for their experience.
1: Chorshe avoi bapai che udgar kasa sauchi poili moso put boro asto pun ata kite jale hatso tao melona ek ek sun apun garachi du salle puri avoi bapai chi seva kutta selar sasumayani sasupai moso 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

We should not despise the Lord's correction, and we should not be discouraged when He rebukes us, because it all flows from His love. Without God's love, where would we be today?

0: My friends, here is another example of how children in the olden days would follow this tradition. They would never sit on a higher level than their elders. If there is no place on the sofa or chairs, children would immediately give up their places and sit on the carpet. In buses and trains, youngsters and men were expected to give up their place to older people and women. This is not a question of who has more rights. It is simply that those who are younger have the strength and the energy and are expected to bear discomfort or tolerate unpleasantness. So it is natural to show consideration for those who are elder and perhaps those who are at a slight disadvantage. And when you do simple things as a mark of respect, elders become aware that youngsters care for them and they respond with affection, kindness and often a prayer of blessing.
1: जितले मातारे पिरायर तू तुझे आवय बापायक बरें करतलो तितलेच सोर्गार तूं तुकाच तेवे सोडून घेतलो. तुजे आवय बापायक दूख दिताना तूं चिंत तूं एक दीस मातारो जातलोय. तुजी भुरगीं जी तुज्याच आवय बापायक कोस दिताना तुका पळयतात ती घडये तुकाय तेंच करीत तेदना तूं कितें करतलोय.

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1: And my friends who are already senior, don't look at your life as useless, retired with a lot of free time and nothing to do. No, rather look at your life as a great opportunity to be used for God. There is so much left to do. Even if our journey leads to illness and weakness and sickness, and we are confined to our homes and then to our beds, our years of fruitful service need not be over. We can still pray and intercede for others. Prayer is one of the special privileges of those sick and confined to the bed, and in the end, it may be their greatest benefit. Remember, in the book of Job, when Job prayed for his friends, Job got blessed. Above all, we can love. Love remains the best gift to God and to others. Counseling others, being a godly example, praying and loving, these are the opportunities to grow old with the Lord.

My friends, I guarantee you will remember the story of the wooden bowl tomorrow, a week from now, a month from now, and perhaps even a year from now. There was a weak old man who went to live with his son and daughter-in-law and their four-year-old child. The old man's hands trembled, his eyesight was blurred, and his steps faltered. The family ate together at the table, but the elderly grandfather's shaky hands and failing sight

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The green peas rolled off his spoon onto the floor, and when he grasped the glass of milk, it spilt onto the tablecloth. The son and daughter-in-law became irritated with the mess. "We must do something about Dad," said the son. "I've had enough of this spoilt milk and noisy eating and food on the floor." So the husband and wife set a small table in the corner aside. There, Grandpa ate alone while the rest of the family enjoyed dinner at the main table. Since Grandpa often broke the dish, his food began to be served in a wooden bowl. When the family glanced in Grandpa's direction, sometime he had a tear in his eye as he sat alone. Still, the only words the couple had for him were loud, stern corrections when he dropped a fork or spilled the food. The four-year-old boy watched all in silence. One evening before supper, the little boy's father noticed his son playing with some wooden scraps on the floor. He asked the child sweetly, "What are you making?" Just as sweetly, the boy replied, "Oh, I'm making a little bowl for you and Mom to eat your food when I grow up." The four-year-old smiled and went back to work. The word so struck the parents that they were speechless. Tears began to stream down their cheeks. Though no word was spoken, both knew what must be done. That evening, the husband took his father's hand and gently led him back to the family table. For the remainder of his days, he ate every meal with the family. And for some reason, neither the husband nor wife seemed to care any longer when a fork was dropped or the milk was spilt or the tablecloth soiled. My friends, the way you treat your elderly parents today is the way you can expect your children to treat you in your old age. Come, it's time to worship our Lord.

0: ka anco veldiun. 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
1: My friends, on a positive note, I've learned that no matter what happens, how bad it seems today, life goes on and it'll be better tomorrow. I've learned that regardless of your relationship with your parents, you'll miss them when they are gone from your life. I've learned that making a living is not the same thing as making a life. I've learned that you shouldn't go through life with hands open to receive, but with hearts open to give. I've learned that if you pursue happiness, it'll get away from you. But if you focus on the Lord and your family and your friends and the needs of others and your work and doing the very best you can, joy will find you. I've learned that whenever I decide something that in turn brings glory to God, I always make the right decision. I've learned that even when I have pains, I don't have to be one. I've learned that every day you should reach out and touch someone. I've learned that I still have a lot to learn. Thank you, Sister Myra, for joining us on the radio. My friends, whenever we have a guest in the studio, it appears as if to say that time is running short. But it's time to go. Before Sister Myra and myself, Bonnie, leave the studio, we got to remind you, no matter where you are or what you do or what faith you come from, God loves you. And we at FaithWorks love you too. And remember,
0: जाणटी असलेले आवय बापायक आपल्या घरांतली पयस करची न्हू बगर घरांतच दवरून तांची मोगान सेवा करुया. कित्याक तांकांच लागून आयज आमी संवसाराचो उसवाड अनुभवला. तांची खातीर आनी तांच्या देण्या खातीर देवाक दिनवासुया.
1: Praise God, praise God, praise God, praise God, praise God, praise God, praise God.

Good evening, Goa. It is so nice to be back behind the mic in the studio on this lovely, lovely Thursday evening. Now, the rain is absolutely drumming down these past few days along the coast, and the streets have clearly turned into rivers. But we are going to make sure that the speakers tonight are going to carry an entirely different vibe. Like I said, it is an absolutely lovely Thursday night, the 2nd of July, and y'all are locked in to the capital of rhythm, 105.4 FM Rainbow. With me, your host for the night, the Goan Churis. Now, if y'all are just tuning in while y'all are navigating the slick roads of Goa, or just sitting back home waiting for one of the FIFA matches to start, don't worry, because I'm going to be with y'all through the night. Now, we've got a massive show lined up for you, because we are talking major fallout from the World Cup knockouts and a chaotic podium shakeup from the Austrian GP as the paddock lands on British soil. And a quick look at why the cricket pitch in England is looking just as wet as the roads outside your window right now. So, shake off that damp weather, roll up the windows, and let the music take over, because this is 105.4 FM Rainbow with Sportingly Yours. Coming up next is Heat Waves by Glass Animals to start off this incredible night.

That was Glass Animals by Heatwaves. What an absolutely fantastic way to start off the show tonight. For all of those just tuning in, I'd like to welcome all of y'all to Sportingly Yours right here on 105.4 FM Rainbow with me, your host for the night, The Goan Cherries, where we discuss everything happening sports nationally and internationally. Now, of course, there is some clearly obvious things to talk about when it comes to the World Cup, but I will be saving that for a little bit later in the show, because there is, of course, some other news happening in the world of motorsports. So for all of my motor nerds out there, I do love all of y'all, I have to share a few tidbits. Now, big news has been dominating the airwaves over the last 48 hours because it's still the fallout from the Austrian Grand Prix, also known as the Red Bull Ring, where George Russell for Mercedes snatched a brilliant victory, capitalizing on a late race meltdown and holding off a hard-charging Max Verstappen. Of course, rookie sensation Kimi Antonelli also grabbed major headlines by securing a massive podium finish, while Ferrari and Lewis Hamilton suffered a bit of a reality check, struggling with the pace on the Red Bull Ring. Of course, folks, it is an incredibly great weekend because it is sprint weekend, and we at the paddock are now at Silverstone, so it is going to be a fun race this weekend, because the schedule says that the drivers have exactly one session of practice before they have to go into sprint qualifying. That's something you'll have to look out for. But until then, we have to have yet another song. It's called Sunroof by Nicky Yor and Daisy.

That was We Are One by Pitbull, J-Lo, and Claudia Lillet. What an absolutely fantastic song to set the mood, because coming up next, right here on Sporting Leos, is going to be some World Cup news. Now, I don't know how many of y'all can relate, but those of y'all trying to keep up with the World Cup are 110% sleep deprived, because there is so much happening, and every night there is just another bundle of news, insane news that's happening from each and every single match. I mean, you could go to sleep and wake up to some of the most insane headlines. And of course, we can't touch on all of them that have been happening over the past few weeks, but we can summarize just a few of what have been happening in the past few days. Now, if y'all were paying attention to the matches last night, Belgium pulled off a legendary 3-2 extra time comeback against Senegal after a pitside argument between teammates. Youri Tielemans scored the equalizer from Leandro Toussaint's cross and then sealed it with a 125th minute penalty, the latest goal in World Cup history. Of course, there was also an England match where England fought back from an early deficit to beat Congo 2-1 thanks to a sublime brace from skipper Harry Kane, and that actually marks the first time England has won a World Cup match after trailing at halftime since the famous 1966 final. Now they face co-hosts Mexico in the round of 16. Of course, the USA locked in a 2-0 victory over Bosnia and Herzegovina behind a brilliant free kick from midfielder Malik Tillman. Meanwhile, Mexico blanked Ecuador for a 2-0, securing their first World Cup knockout stage victory in over 40 years. But there's also some shockers, folks, because Germany is officially out, dumped by Paraguay on penalties. And Morocco also survived penalty drama to eliminate Netherlands. And if you were watching the match before that, Brazil just barely squeaked past Japan with a stoppage time thriller goal at the last minute. It was unreal. Of course, there's so much to talk about when it comes to the World Cup, and it's going to keep happening for the rest of the month. And it's so, so exciting, because tonight at 4 a.m. or 4:30 a.m. we have the incredible Portugal match against Croatia. So for those of y'all who are still up and watching, do let me know how that goes. But until then, and for more sports news, we have to keep the ball rolling here in the studio with some more fun, upbeat songs. So coming up next is more Shakira with La La La. Essa bola vai rolar, mundo é tapete verde. Quando a bola chega lá, coração fica na rede, na rede, na rede. Olá!

That was C'est la vie by Cheb Khaled. What an absolutely incredible song. You know, you've really got to relish the football vibes while they last. You know, this is something that just happens once every 4 years. So it's fair to enjoy it a little more than you should. Now, of course, we have to touch on every single sport that's happening across the world here on Sportingly Yours, right here on 105.4 FM Rainbow, with me, your host for the night, the Goan Cherries. Considering we have around 7-ish minutes left before we have to take a short little break with the headlines and then come back for RJ's choice, I thought I'd just summarize y'all. I'll give you all a few summaries on what's happening in the world of cricket. Now, of course, the first men's T20I between England and India at Chesterfield Street was actually abandoned due to rain. Before the skies opened, the team led aside posted a solid 189 for 7, with Ayer himself anchoring the innings with a sharp 68 off of 44 balls. Then we have India's Ishan Kishan being officially claimed as the world's first number one T20I batter spot in the latest ICC player rankings, overtaking his teammate Abhishek Sharma. Of course, Australia has already punched its ticket into the final at Lord's after dismantling the West Indies by 8 wickets in the World of Women's T20. And the second finalist is being decided tonight as England actually takes on South Africa at the Kennington Oval. What's such fun stuff planned? There's just non-stop news in the world of sports and it just never gets boring. Now, folks, we have to keep the ball rolling, like I said, here on Sporting the Yours, because coming up next is Party in the USA, for obvious reasons, by Miley Cyrus.

The studio clock has just struck 10:05 p.m. on this massive Thursday night. And if you've been with me for the last half an hour, you know that we've been running at an absolute sprint because we tore through some insane stadium-sized blocks of iconic FIFA anthems as well as some classic pop hits. Now, as we cross into the double digits of the night, it's time to shift gears and we can keep the sports trivia, you know, in the past, because now it is officially RJ's choice, my favorite hour of the night, because I get to play whatever I want, whenever I want, mixing things up from left to right, blending genres as much as I can. So I'd like to welcome all of y'all to this brand new hour of RJ's choice right here on 105.4 FM Rainbow with me, your host for the night, the Goan Cherise. Now, for the next 60 minutes, I'm going to be changing up the pace from what we've been listening to since 9:30. So, to kick off this hour, like I said, we're going to be moving away from the roaring stadiums and stepping into some straight, hard disco dance floors covered in pure, unadulterated gold. So, get ready for a track that brings together the undisputed king of pop and modern royalty. From 2014, this is going to be Michael Jackson and Justin Timberlake with Love Never Felt So Good.

talk about two artists who are absolutely obsessed with the golden eras of music. When Bruno Mars and Anderson .Paak formed Silk Sonic, they didn't just want to make songs that sounded old. They went to absolute extremes for authenticity. They recorded their entire album using vintage 1970s microphones, played every single instrument live, and even tracked the drums onto old school analog tape to get that warm, gritty late night punch you hear on Smoking Out the Window. Now, if you think that's a trip, you've got to wait until the transition hits and Abel Tesfaye, The Weeknd, takes over without of time.

don't you dare touch that dial. Because like the song says, you are out of time. You're almost there, but don't panic. There's still more music to come before you're completely engulfed in the blissful embrace of that little light you see in the distance. Soon you'll be healed, forgiven, and refreshed, free from all trauma, pain, guilt, and shame. You may even forget your own name. But before you dwell in that house forever, here's 30 minutes of easy listening on 103.5 Dawn FM.

That was the silky, unmistakable saxophone of Glover Washington Jr. alongside legendary Bill Withers with Just the Two of Us, a track that has been the absolute blueprint for late night romance since 1981. Now, folks, y'all are still locked in to RJ's Choice right here on 105.4 FM Rainbow with me, the Govan Chiriz, and the studio clock has actually just passed 10:23 p.m. on this lovely, lovely Thursday night. And the vibe in this room is just pure velvet. I mean, we are keeping some ultra-smooth, soulful wavelength songs rolling all night long. Now, for our next choice cut, we are heading all the way back to 1977 for a ballad that features what might be the most flawless vocal harmonies ever captured in a recording studio. From the legendary Gibb Brothers, get ready for the Bee Gees with How Deep Is Your Love.

You know, folks, that track actually became an absolute global monster, staying in the Billboard top 10 for and then record-breaking 17 weeks. But the crazy thing is that the Bee Gees didn't even know what movie they were writing it for. Because in early 1977, the brothers were holed up in a chateau in France working on their next studio album when their manager Robert Stigwood called them up and said, "Hey, I'm making a small movie about a guy who loves to dance in Brooklyn. Can you write a few songs?" Of course, they had zero script, zero footage, and no idea who John Travolta was. And then they sat at a keyboard, wrote "How Deep Is Your Love" in a single afternoon, initially intending to give it to another artist to sing. Stigwood heard the demo, flipped out, and told them, "No chance, you guys are seeing this yourself, and it's going straight into the film." And that small movie turned out to be Saturday Night Fever, and the soundtrack became one of the best-selling albums in human history. And this track completely redefined the sound of late 70s pop. It was just so soft and it was so warm and was the ultimate track to lean back to. Of course, here on RJ's Choice on 105.4 FM Rainbow, we like to change gears all the time. So coming up next is a little bit of Alicia Keys with "If I Ain't Got You".

That was the smooth, sun-drenched, feel-good bounce of Mark Ronson and Amy Winehouse with Valerie. Honestly, nobody could take a modern indie rock track and infuse it with that flawless 1960s Motown soul quite like Amy. An absolute classic. Of course, you're not still tuned in to RJ's Choice, and we have officially passed the halfway mark of the hour, with the time in the studio being 10:37 p.m. Now, that doesn't mean that we have to slow down the silky, soulful dance floor as we slide into the next half hour, because for our next choice cut, we are going to be dipping into the absolute gold standard of the 1970s Memphis soul. So, get ready for the smooth as silk falsetto and unmistakable warmth of the Reverend himself. Next up is Al Green with Let's Stay Together.

That was Al Green with Let's Stay Together. The track y'all just heard, folks, is actually considered widely as one of the greatest love songs ever written. But it almost never saw the light of day because Al Green himself initially hated it. All the way back in 1971, legendary producer Willie Mitchell and Strax Records drummer Al Jackson Jr. came up with a rough instrumental mix while hanging out in the studio. Now, Mitchell handed the track to Al Green and told him to write some lyrics. Green then went into a corner and knocked out the words in less than 15 minutes, but when it came time to step up to the microphone, he threw a massive fit. Green was used to shouting and belting out heavy, gritty rhythm and blues numbers, and he felt that this gentle, breezy melody was just far too soft and pop-oriented for his style. Of course, he and Mitchell argued in the studio for over 2 full days, and finally, Mitchell lost his patience and told Al Green to just trust the groove and sing it smoothly without trying to overpower it. Green relented, gave that legendary, effortless, feather-light vocal performance, and the rest is history. It went on to become Al Green's only number one hit on the Billboard Hot 100, was inducted into the Grammy Hall of Fame, and remains the absolute definition of late-night romantic soul. Now, we can't talk about late-night romantic soul songs and the 70s without a little bit of Jackson 5, because coming up next is I Want You Back.

Folks, if you have ever hit the dance floor and felt that incredible bass line just lock directly into your heartbeat, you have the legendary producer Leon Silvers III to thank. When Shalimar went into the studio in 1982 to record A Night to Remember, Silvers wanted a bass line that didn't just support the song, but actively drove it like a freight train. He brought in a dynamic session bassist, Foster Silvers, who laid down a syncopated popping bass pattern using a heavily modified Fender Bass Jazz Bass. Now, that specific, bright, funky frequency actually became the absolute blueprint for early 80s disco post and, you know, created the entire genre of R&B sound that you used to hear back in the day. In fact, if that rhythm sounds incredibly familiar to modern electronic fans, it's because British garage and pop sensation from the real UKG, from the Daft Punk era, all of these artists heavily sampled its DNA, and pop icon Mariah Carey famously used its exact infectious groove as the foundation for her 1991 smash hit, Make It Happen. But the song's visual legacy is just as historic, because when the band performed the track on UK's Top of the Pops in 1982, Shalimar's frontman Jeffrey Daniel didn't just sing, he introduced a street dance move called the backslide to European television audiences for the very first time. And a young Michael Jackson happened to be watching the broadcast, and completely mesmerized, he immediately tracked Jeffrey down for a private dance lesson and refined the move and renamed it to the infamous Moonwalk. Of course, it then debuted to the world years later during his legendary Motown 25 performance, and every time you see someone glide backwards across the stage, you're looking at the direct legacy of this exact 1982 masterpiece. Now, the disco vibes here on RJ's Choice don't have to stop, even though we just have

maybe a 15 or so minutes left here on RJ's Choice. But that doesn't mean the grooves have to stop, because coming up next is September by Earth, Wind and Fire.

Now, the track that you'll just heard is famously known worldwide as the Piña Colada song, but its actual official title is Escape, the Piña Colada song, and it holds a unique crown as the final number one song on the Billboard charts of the entire 1970s decade. Now, Rupert Holmes wrote the track in 1979 as a quirky narrative piece of songwriting, but the famous cocktail wasn't even in his original draft. Because when he first wrote the lyrics, the line was actually, "If you like Humphrey Bogart," but at the very last second, just before stepping up to the microphone, Holmes decided that referencing a movie, a movie star felt a bit too dated and clunky, so he needed a catchy, rhythmic, three-syllable substitute that fitted the groove perfectly. And he cast his mind into a recent vacation that he had gone on and thought of a tropical drink and swapped it out for If You Like Piña Coladas. And the irony of the song is that despite its breezy, sun-drenched, feel-good sing-along hook, the story in the lyrics is actually hilariously cynical. And it's a tale of a bored couple both secretly trying to cheat on each other through newspaper personal ads, only to accidentally show up at the same bar and realize they were trying to cheat on each other. Now, from a tropical escape in a crowded bar, we are going to be sliding directly into our final destination for the hour as we are jumping aboard the cosmic synth fuel transit line of the late 70s, because we folks have just another 4 or so minutes left right here on RJ's Choice before we have to take a short little break with the news headlines, and then we will be back for a lovely little mellow hour all the way till midnight. Coming up next is the Electric Light Orchestra with The Last Train to London.

0: Prime Minister Narendra Modi has said that India-Japan relations are truly very special and there are many shining examples of the success of the economic partnership. Addressing the India-Japan Joint Economic Forum in New Delhi this evening, Mr. Modi said, when Japan's expertise and investment combine with India's speed and scale, the entire world benefits. He said, both the sides today decided to make the partnership even more dynamic and profound. The Prime Minister said, India and Japan today reached agreements on several areas, such as economic security, AI, defense and health, that will make the partnership futuristic and limitless.
1: जो नए साथी इस फोरम के साथ जुड़ रहे हैं, मैं उन्हें भारत जापान सक्सेस स्टोरी का भाग बनने पर हार्दिक बधाई देता हूं। फ्रेंड्स, भारत जापान संबंध वाकई बहुत स्पेशल है। हमारी इकोनॉमिक पार्टनरशिप की सफलता 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
0: In her address, Prime Minister of Japan Sanae Takaichi said, among the many areas of cooperation, energy security is one of the most important areas. Ms. Takaichi said, through the Power Asia initiative, it is working to translate this vision into a concrete action. On the occasion, both Prime Ministers jointly inaugurated Maruti Suzuki's fourth vehicle manufacturing facility at Kharkhoda in Haryana. Earlier, India and Japan today exchanged agreements in different fields, including economic and energy security, pharmaceuticals and AI. India and Japan today agreed to deepen cooperation on strategic crude oil stockpiling, petroleum reserve mechanisms and maritime energy transport value chains. It comes after annual summit-level talks between Prime Minister Narendra Modi and his Japanese counterpart Sanae Takaichi in New Delhi this afternoon. According to a joint statement issued by the Ministry of Petroleum and Natural Gas of India and Japan's Ministry of Economy, Trade and Industry on Energy Resilience, both the sides expressed their shared intention to work as responsible powers and major energy

consuming countries in Asia to strengthen energy resilience amid current geopolitical uncertainties. Petroleum and Natural Gas Minister Hardeep Singh Puri today said that India is rapidly expanding its refinery capacity. Addressing a press conference in New Delhi, Mr. Puri informed that in the next 6 to 12 months, the country's refining capacity will be brought to 300 million metric tons per annum. He said that the first greenfield refinery is being established after a gap of 10 years. Union Minister for Jal Shakti C.R. Patil today reiterated that the rejuvenation of River Ganga is a shared national responsibility requiring sustained collaboration among central ministries, state governments, urban local bodies, scientific institutions and local communities. The minister said this while chairing the 19th meeting of the Empowered Task Force, that is ETF, on River Ganga. He emphasized that strengthening sewage infrastructure, promoting reuse of treated wastewater and conserving wetlands and biodiversity will collectively accelerate the vision of an Aviral and Nirmal Ganga. He added that these acts will also ensure long-term water security and ecological resilience across the Ganga Basin. Vice President C.P. Radhakrishnan interacted with 40 participants of MP Lead Fellows at Uparashtrapati Bhavan today. In his address highlighting the importance of constitutional values, Mr. Radhakrishnan said, "Democracy flourishes when citizens uphold their duties along with their rights." The Vice President urged the fellows to learn with curiosity, innovate fearlessly, and remain committed to the larger national interest, expressing confidence that the MP Lead Fellowship would nurture future nation builders committed to a developed and self-reliant India. The Ministry of Civil Aviation today launched the Air Suvidha 2.0 portal for Ebola health screening at entry points of international airports across the country. The upgraded digital platform aims to strengthen health surveillance of international travelers through real-time coordination among health, immigration and surveillance agencies for early detection of at-risk passengers. And that is the end of this news bulletin.

The studio clock has just struck 11:10 p.m. on this lovely Thursday night, and across the state, the lines of the sun are blurring and beginning to blur, as if you're out, you might even begin to see some pre-midnight mist. If you've been rolling with me since 10 p.m., you know we've just stone through about every single genre that we can find, from FIFA anthems all the way to some disco hits to maybe some slow pop rock stuff. But that doesn't mean we have to stop. It just means we've got to turn down the tempo just a little for the final hour. Now, as the digital clock slips into the final 60 minutes of the day, the noise is officially going to take a little bit of a back seat, because we have officially arrived at the deep water. For the final hour of the night, we are going to be playing some mellow, calm hits, maybe from the 70s, from the 60s, anything to just wind down to and just prep for the next few days. So, for all of those still tuning in, it's me, your host for the next 40 or so minutes, the Goincheries, and I'd like to welcome all of y'all to 105.4 FM Rainbow. Now, to kick off this lovely, lovely mellow hour, I think it's only fair if we have one final hit by Steely Dan, because coming up next is Do It Again.

inadvertently the work of the ultimate perfectionists of late-night studio jazz rock, Walter Becker and Donald Fagen. The masterminds behind Steely Dan were so utterly obsessed with audio precision that they essentially fired their touring band in the mid-1970s to just live permanently inside the recording studio, using the finest session musicians on the planet. They were notorious for driving musicians to the absolute brink of sanity. For their legendary 1977 album, Aha, they brought in 7 of the world's elite studio guitarists to try and record a solo for the track Peg, and each guitarist spent hours laying down what they thought was a flawless take, only for Becker and Fagen to calmly reject them all. Finally, Jay Graydon stepped up and nailed the complex bending solo that made the final cut. But their masterpiece of studio obsession came with the track Gaucho, and they spent over a year trying to get a standard drum beat to sound completely, mathematically flawless in its timing. They grew so frustrated with human variation that they actually worked with an engineer to invent a brand new custom digital sampling machine called the Wendel, and it was one of the earliest drum triggering computers in music history, built specifically because human drummers weren't playing a steady rhythm precisely enough for Steely Dan's vision of a perfect late night velvet. It is smooth, it is sophisticated, and it is the absolute definitive track for a quiet room or an empty road. Of course, we are going to be switching the mood just a little bit, because coming up next here on the Mellow Hour on 105.4 FM Rainbow is Elvis Bishop with Fooled Around and Fell in Love.

That was Stevie Wonder with Isn't She Lovely. What an absolutely fantastic song. That one actually goes out to all of the amazing Digital Circus fans out there who are still tuning in, as that was the finale, that was actually featured, a lovely cover of that song was actually featured in the finale of that series. Coming up next is a little bit of Bill Withers with Lovely Day.

You know, folks, Lionel Richie actually wrote Easy at a time when the Commodores were exhausted from years and years of relentless touring and heavy, high-energy funk sets. He wanted to capture the exact feeling of a quiet Sunday morning in his hometown of Tuskegee, Alabama, and that rare moment where you have absolutely zero responsibilities and can just be. But the real magic of this track is in the acoustic guitar solo right in the middle that y'all heard. Group member Thomas McClary didn't want a standard sweet R&B solo. You know, he wanted something with a little bit of country rock edge to contrast Lionel's smooth vocals. So he went into the studio booth, turned up with a classic acoustic electric amp, and laid down that crying melodic solo in just a couple of takes. And it gave the song this incredibly grounded, bittersweet soul that resonated so deeply, it crossed over from the R&B charts to become a global pop phenomenon. Now, from that effortless, slow-rolling rhythm, we are going to slide into a track that has been the definitive soundtrack for Late Night Confessions since 1967, when Frankie Valli hit that brassy, sweeping chorus. It just completely stops time. So, y'all can lean back from the easy feeling that the Commodores gave you to

That was Elton John with Don't Go Breaking My Heart. Now, that track actually went on to become one of the biggest, most joyous number one smash hits of 1976. But Elton John and Kiki Dee actually recorded their legendary vocals 3,000 miles apart. Elton John and his brilliant lyricist Bernie Taupin wrote the song under cheeky pseudonyms Anne Orson and Carte Blanche as an affectionate upbeat tribute to the classic 1960s Motown duet performed by Marvin Gaye and Tammy Terrell. Elton laid down his lead vocals at a studio in Toronto, Canada, intentionally leaving blank spaces in the audio track for his duet partner. The tape was then flown across Atlantic Ocean to London, where Kiki Dee stepped into a studio alone, listened to Elton John's guided track, and then, through her earphones, meticulously layered her vocals to match his energy. And the chemistry on the record sounds so completely effortless and spontaneous that listeners assumed that they were well standing in the same room singing eye to eye, when in fact, if you listen closely to the very end of the track, you can hear Elton cheerfully shouting woohoo during the fade out, and that wasn't a rehearsed cue, just his genuine raw reaction to hearing how perfectly their voices locked together across the ocean when the final tape was mixed. Now folks, we have maybe another, I'm gonna say 13 or so minutes left before we have to hit the final hour here on 105.4 FM Rainbow with me, your host for the night, the Goan Cherries.

Of course, midnight may be 12 or 13 minutes away, but that doesn't mean we can't have a few affectionate songs to close out this lovely, lovely hour. Coming up next is Lionel Richie with Say You, Say Me.

And with that, the studio clock has almost run out of time with us here on 105.4 FM Rainbow, because we are just 4.5 minutes away from midnight. Of course, before I hand over the airwaves to the dark, dark abyss that is closing the station at midnight, post-midnight, I would just like to say a massive, massive, sincere thank you to every single one of you who managed to tune in tonight. You know, whether you joined me at 9:30 for the roaring stadium hits or just hung out for RJ's choice, it all means so, so much. I'd like to thank all of y'all for sharing your time and your night with me. Doing this job is nothing without the people on the other side of the glass, and it is an absolute privilege to be the voice keeping you company in the dark. Now, for those of y'all still out on the asphalt right now, maybe driving down the coast or heading back home from a late shift, please take care and take it easy on the roads tonight. Keep your headlights clear and watch out for any sharp turns or any slick roads. I do want to make sure that y'all know that it is, you know, it's quite messy out there, you know, in recent days. So y'all should definitely travel safe. And hey, if you're not heading straight to sleep, the night is still young for football fans. So find a good screen, settle in, and enjoy the match tonight. You know, let's see who takes the glory on the world stage. And if you're up for the Portugal match, you know what? Send me a text. Let me know how it went. I can't wait to wake up and see all of the reactions all over social media. Well, until we

meet again at the exact same time next week, or maybe even later. Keep a little music in your heart and take care of yourselves and take care of each other. For my final song, it's my classic that I play every night just before I close up. It's Billy Paul with Me and Mrs. Jones.